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0: name's Duke. 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

You don't know what you got till it's gone has never been more true than when your water heater goes out and you hop in the shower. Your body first shivers, and then you go into survival mode by letting out a shrieklet, which is like a shriek, just smaller, followed by unnecessary running in place and jazz hands. Look, there are really only two kinds of people in this world that need cold showers: pioneers and plungers. So unless your name is Laura Ingalls or Joe Rogan, cold showers aren't for you. 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Give us a call, and we'll get you back to those scalding temperatures you've grown accustomed to over the years. 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